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0: painted red. 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
1: That need to be played again. 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
2: the Joe's Country with DJ Baby Shine.
0: It's painted red. 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Second hand from a dealer in Atlanta.

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trying to be funny, but I'm really serious this time, baby. Even though it's a cold.

On a warm summer's eve, on a train bound for nowhere, I met up with a gambler. We were both too tired to sleep, so we took turns staring out the window at the darkness. The boredom overtook us, and he began to speak. He said, "Son, I made my life

heal our hearts where there is hurt, bring peace where there is worry, and give us strength where we feel weak. Help us to release the things we cannot change and trust you with what lies ahead. Good morning, good morning. Good morning, Lady Killjoy. You're saying a fantastic Friday to us. Fantastic Friday to everyone.

We've got to say good morning to Pauline, wishing you a good day wherever you are, north, south, east, west of St. Lucia. Good morning and welcome to the Morning Magazine as we kicked off with our inspirational moments. Thank you for joining us on Kiss FM. Time on the clock are 6:18. Yes, did you capture that beautiful sunrise? It was absolutely splendid. Good morning to you, Rainbow. Good morning to you, Sue in Bogies.

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Ay, sí.

0: Let's say happy Friday to Rorinia and Rupinia. We also say good morning to Grace at Northwest. Good morning to you.
1: Oh, yeah. Oh, how you walk with me. And oh, how you walk with me.
0: Say good morning to Catherine in the USA. Hope you're feeling good.

In the news this morning, Pierre calls the U.S. deportee deal a tough decision. And vendor compensation funds ready, distribution formula pending. Again, Pierre calls U.S. deportee deal a tough decision, and vendor compensation funds ready, distribution formula pending.

0: We've got to say happy birthday to Nurse Maura.
1: Yes, we'll cry.
0: It is your month. God's blessings going out to you.
1: Lord, lift us up, Jesus.
0: Lady Kojo is up next.

We also say happy birthday to Nat King Jermot. God's blessings going out to you as well.

Good morning, listeners, and welcome to the Morning Word. The word for today is anxious. To be anxious is to be characterized by extreme uneasiness of mind or brooding fear about some contingency. Being worried, troubled. Many of us probably woke up this morning feeling very anxious. Anxious about finances, illness, a new job, an interview, relationship issues, difficult problems at home, at work, about our children, and so many other issues. Maybe you're waiting on the results of some test. Maybe you have an important decision to make. A feeling of fear, dread, and uneasiness. You're sweating, feeling restless and tense, rapid heartbeat, and we're just stressed out. Philippians 4:6 says, "Do not be anxious about anything. Pray about everything." Proverbs 12:25 also states, "An anxious heart weighs a man down." End of scripture. While the Bible does not state what causes anxiety, because God considers anxiety to be a crisis of faith, where does our faith lies? Many times we're anxious, it's because we have not yet been able to put our full trust in our Maker. Because fear itself is something that is meant to be relinquished, as we all are meant to be a part of God's plan. That is why we are created. If we say we are children of God, we must be able to trust that He will take care of our every need, our daily bread. Now, our daily bread is not just food. It is what we need to take us through life. 1 Peter 5:6-7 states, "Humble yourselves therefore under the mighty hand of God, so at the proper time He may exalt you, casting all your cares, anxieties on Him, because He cares for you." End of scripture. Note the verse says, "at the proper time." This means in His time, not our time. Carl Jung once said, "Anxiety is a call towards awakening and breaking free from the trap of blind conformity." End of quote. You see, while many of us view anxiety as a medical condition, very few of us explore the spiritual causes of it. Do we begin and end our day with spending time in prayer, being grateful to God for even making us and waking us up each day for the strength and the courage to face our day and challenges we will face? Do we say thank you even when the aches and pains are there, yet we can move about, a privilege many don't have? Or do we just wake up complaining about any and everything instead of being thankful and appreciative? If we all can just observe just existing, notice our bodies, the breath in our lungs, as many didn't even make it through the night, the sound mind, just being able to make it to the end of another week. It's no wonder we're so anxious at times. If only we would take more time for God in thanks, praise, and worship, we would have less or no time at all to be anxious, as many times we're anxious about the things we can't change or even control. And all we can do is to pray, surrender all to Jesus, asking Him to take the wheel, if not the whole car. So today, what are you anxious about? Take it to the Lord in prayer. Oh, what peace we often forfeit. Oh, what needless pain we bear. All because we do not carry everything to God in prayer. And so I leave us with this quote by Alan Watts. "No amount of anxiety makes any difference to anything that is going to happen." End of quote. Maya Angelou also said, "You may not control all events that happen to you, but you can decide not to be reduced by them." End of quote. Do have a wonderful weekend.

Jacksons, take it to the Lord in prayer. And so said Lady Codrell this morning. Thank you ever so much, Lady Codrell. Again, reminding you that if you'd like to receive today's inspirational word, don't hesitate. The number 450-5477. And when anxiety begins to take over, sometimes the most powerful thing we can do is pause, breathe, and remind ourselves that we are not carrying everything alone. Faith gives us a place to put the worries we cannot solve today. Thank you ever so much, Lady Kudra. What a way to end the week. We do wish you a wonderful weekend, and thank you for giving us all these inspirational words every single day. Thank you.

got to say good morning to Ashton in New York, Elizabeth, New Jersey, Giselle, Hartford, Connecticut. Good morning to you, Alberta in Monier, Susie in Marshall. Oh, so many of you, it's impossible to say good day to each and everyone.

We've got to say happy 15th birthday to a beautiful daughter, Anna Lee. All the love coming from your mom, Cleofer. Your brother, Sergi. Your dear sister, Jamili. Also, your nephew, Amari. We love you more than you know. Anna Lee, happy 15th birthday to you. Wishing you blessings.

We saying good morning to Lucia, sending on a sticker. Good morning, Lucia Patrick. Wishing you a great day. Saying good day to Hilary, Lucita in Brooklyn. My soul. Shyla, good morning. In Christ the Lord. DJ Rusty, good morning. Earl in Opicon. In quietness. Good morning, Lucy, and your dear husband. When the oceans rock, New Village. God is more, I will soar with you. At the various institutions, we'll say good day to you. Oh, yes, I will. At the OKEU. Good morning. Thank you for choosing Kiss. Kiss FM, good morning to you. Kiss FM, you on the air, good morning.

Lisa, it's Marla. I'm right here with you. I understand. God bless you all. We've got to say good morning to Megs. Good morning to Capitan. Good morning to the Baker Boy as well.

0: Thank you for joining us. This is where we've got to end it. Anxious, anxiety. Reminding you, when anxiety begins to take over, sometimes the most powerful thing we can do is pause, breathe, and remind ourselves that we are not carrying everything alone. Faith gives us a place to put the worries we cannot solve today, and we can surrender all to Jesus. Thank you for joining us. Have yourselves a great Friday. The morning workout is up next.
1: Reckless driving and speeding can kill. Put a stop to your reckless driving and slow down.
0: Yes, and this is where we've got to keep it moving. On the morning workout, I've been told we've got to keep moving. Of course, many are suffering with the high blood pressure, the high this, the high that, pain here, pain there. So we got to move. So let's move. Let's dance.

And somebody requested that we play Get It Right. Wherever you are, come on now, let's get it right. Let's keep moving.

Yes, and this is where we've got to go into that morning sweat for today's morning workout. Wherever you are, thank you so much for joining us on KISS FM. Let's work it.

0: Take it down. Again, we're saying thank you to each and every one of you joining us on KISS FM. We do hope that you have a wonderful Friday and a great weekend as well. Thank you for always joining us on that morning workout.
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0: A quick look at the weather report in brief. Our sun sets today 6:02 p.m. Sun rises tomorrow 5:52 a.m. The winds will be blowing from the east near 18 miles per hour or 30 kilometers per hour. The weather in Tunisia, fair to occasionally cloudy with a few brief showers. Again, the headlines for today, it says Pierre calls U.S. deportee deal a tough decision, and vendor compensation funds ready, distribution formula pending. On the international front, we've got three dead and eight injured in Philippine school shooting, and also at least 16 killed in an attack on a mosque in Pakistan. And Canada welcomes EU proposal to become associate member. Wherever you are, we say thank you ever so much for joining us on KISS FM, your 24-hour love station.

Music coming there from Billy Ocean. Wherever you are, we say good morning to you. What a way to kick off our Friday morning. And Sleepy says good morning. And he's enjoying the music already. Thank you so much for your notice, Sleepy.

Flashbacks.

Well, if you're just joining us on Kiss FM, good morning to you. 24 minutes past the hour of 7 in St. Lucia. And if you're heading off already to the JLB, good morning. De Mali, good morning to you there. There's Leo Rogers.

Circle of Life, the Ouroboros. Once again, thank you for keeping it KISS, your 24-hour love station. Remember that number, 450-5477. And, of course, you can always share your special request with us right here on KISS FM. Has Elton John written in the stars?

Well, if you're just joining us this morning, a quick word of caution there. One of our listeners reached out to let us know that her phone has apparently been compromised and someone is now contacting people in her contact list, pretending to be her and asking them for money. So please be alert if you receive a message from a friend, a relative or anyone you know asking for money. 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A familiar name or number doesn't always mean the message is really from that person. Once again, one of our listeners reached out to let us know that her phone has apparently been compromised and someone is now contacting people in her contact list, pretending to be her and asking for money. So please be alert if you receive a message from a friend, relative, or anyone you know asking for money. Even if the message appears to come from their usual number, verify it by calling them directly before sending anything. 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A familiar name or number doesn't always mean the message is really from that person. Once again, thank you so much for joining us on KISS FM. The morning teaser comes in very shortly.

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1: Once again, we say thank you for keeping it Kiss, the 24-hour love station. And this is where we go into the morning teaser, all being sponsored by Chemico Manufacturing. And do you have your bleach on your list? Your shopping list, that is. Please ensure that you put that little reminder. Okay, what about that potpourri disinfectant? You can also include that. Of course, as you would have known by now, there are so many products to choose from at Chemico Manufacturing. We've got to say thank you to Chemico Manufacturing for being our sponsors. Yes, and we've been going on and on with that morning teaser. If you are joining us for the very first time, you have no idea what we're talking about. This is where we ask you questions, everything St. Lucia. The history, the people, the places, the culture, the cuisine, the flora, the fauna. In fact, everything St. Lucia right here on Kiss FM. From time to time, we may just hit you with a little current affairs, thereby keeping you on your toes. Good morning. Kiss FM, good morning. Kiss FM, good morning. I'm hearing you clearly now. I'm hearing you clearly. It was a little low, but it's very copacetic, Eugenia. Very copacetic. Say that again, Eugenia. All right then. Well, if you're talking about Lusek, it's current or power outage or something like that is going to happen. They're going to take the current. Up in library there, if they take the current, you've got your backup, eh? Okay. So what exactly you have there in library? Solar? I like to know because people are joining us. Okay. So if I have an old battery, I could bring it up to you there.
2: No, merci,
1: Mala. All right, Eugenia. You're making me laugh. Now, you need to clarify something, yeah? Because yesterday you used a big word on me, yeah? And I swear I knew the meaning, and I do. And one of our listeners called to correct me that Akupi is not stooping and stuff like that. She said it's like sitting down and praying or something like that.
2: Yeah?
1: Okay. She heard you say as you know. Okay.
2: Akupi.
1: That's right. Lord Kote. Bye-bye, Eugenia. All right, thank you so much. Yes.
2: Okay.
1: All right. Thank you, Eugenia. Thank you. Well, listening to everything, yeah? 4505477, it is Friday. And if you're ready to get your name on our list or into that box, you know, very shortly, in the next few weeks, another prize draw right here on Kiss FM with all the products. Now, we gave away to one Mr. Leon, but we haven't heard back from Mr. Leon whether he's already collected his prize. Mr. Leon, if you don't want your prize, please let us know so someone else can get it. All right. Yes. So let's go into that morning teaser. 4505477, that's our number right here on Kiss FM. Today we are taking a little journey into one of the celebrations that bring our language. Oh, somebody's calling in. Somebody's calling in at this point in time. Kiss FM, good morning. You're on the air.
3: Good morning. Good morning.
1: Good morning.
3: I collect my prize long time.
1: So what happened? The concentrated bleach washed out your memory to give us a call and say that you're so happy you're still smiling?
3: Yeah. That one was a special one. That gave a special humper.
1: Oh,
3: yeah.
1: There you go. But we've been brought up to say please and thank you.
3: Yes,
1: so we have to thank Chemical Manufacturing just the way you did it, live on air when you were screaming. So you call back and you scream and you say that you're very happy with your products.
3: Yes, I'm very happy. Thank you, Chemical.
1: There you go. As simple as that, sir.
3: Yes.
1: Bye-bye, Mr. Leon.
3: All right.
1: Our historian. Bye-bye for now.
3: And Eugenia is so sharp. That lady is so sharp.
1: I don't know what it is she takes, but she's going to share her secret with us.
3: Goodness me.
1: That's right.
3: Wow.
1: Thank you so much, Mr. Leo.
3: All right, good. Thank you. Bonjour, Mala.
1: Bonjour.
3: Bonjour, Eugenia. Eugenia.
1: C'est Likila.
3: Likila, Eugenia, yeah.
1: Bye-bye, Mr. Leo.
3: Bye-bye.
1: Bye-bye. And he still listens to our show. So thank you so much for that. You don't win your... Yes, we love it when you call back to say that you're very happy. Yes, so people know that we're not wasting their time when they go to Chemical to collect. It's not just a little, you know, puff of concentrated bleach. No, we get just what we see here on Kiss FM. Let's continue, see whose name we're going to get on our list today. Today we are taking a little journey into one of the celebrations that bring our language, food, music, dress, traditions and communities together. It has grown tremendously over the years. Please, can you tell us what are we talking about today? Again, it is one of the biggest celebrations of who we are, our language, our food, our music, our dress, our traditions, and the richness of our culture. This morning, we're going back to the very beginning. What exactly are we talking about today? We've got somebody on the line. Kiss FM, good morning to you. We're talking about June Creole. Now, you know we always have a twister to go with it, yeah?
4: Yes,
1: are you ready?
4: I'm trying.
1: All right. How many years ago did the first June Creole take place?
4: You have to calculate.
1: All right. Thank you for trying. Fair right now. 4505477. That's where we're going this morning.

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Are you afraid? You're calculating? 450-5477, reminding you there's always a twister to go with it, yeah?

0: for trying. 450-5477. We can't move, you know, until you get it correct. Kiss FM, good morning to you. Kiss FM, good morning. You're on the air. We're not hearing you, dear listener. Kiss 42. FM. And so, in which year did it all start for St. Lisa?
1: 1984.
0: Yeah? Yeah, I'm there with you. I'm hearing a kind of noise. Who am I talking to there? What's going on with you? Right. Yeah? Are you there? Are you there? Hello? Hello?
1: I'm there.
0: Okay, and who are we talking to there this morning?
1: Alfia Jean-Baptiste.
0: Alfia, all right then, 1984. Alfia Jean-Baptiste, all right.
1: Okay.
0: Yes, thank you, Alfia. You can go now. 450-5477. Yes. All right, so we've established something there already. 450-5477. Here is the next question. International Creole Day is observed every year, October the 28th. Can you tell us in what year was it first established? On the air, good morning to you.
2: Hi, good morning.
0: Good morning.
2: Is it in the 1980s?
0: Well, the 1980s got many years there, so can you tell us which year precisely?
2: Okay.
0: Okay.
2: 1981.
0: Thank you for trying, but you're not correct, sir. Thank you. Bye-bye. 450-5477, that's our number on Kiss FM. Kiss FM, good morning. You're on the air. Who are we talking to?
3: Hi, good morning.
0: Good morning.
3: 1983.
0: Pardon?
3: 1983.
0: I can't hear which year you're saying. There's a terrible feedback.
3: 1983.
0: And who are we talking to? Who are we talking to?
3: Jamin.
0: Okay. Oh, my goodness me. Hang up for us, please. Charmaine or Charmaine, something like that. All right, we take your name down. We can't have this noise in our eardrums there this morning. Okay. 450-5477. What do you say? International Creole Day is observed every year on October the 28th. Can you tell us in which year was it first established? 450, come on now. Kiss FM, you're on the air.
4: Hello?
0: Hello, I can hear you better. Now, I can't take it. Hang up, please. I don't think it's our system. 450-5477. Give us the answer so we can move on quickly. Can somebody call us? Here's our next question. 42 years ago this year, yes, since it all started. But where did the first one take place? Can you tell us? 450-5477. Kiss FM, good morning. You're on the air.
5: In 1983.
0: Yes, that was the previous question, but I'm asking you this year, yeah. Where was the very first one? Where did it take place? Do you remember? Do you know? 42 years ago.
5: What? The first one in St. Lucia?
0: Yes.
5: Where?
0: Mm-hmm.
5: Pardon?
0: Yes.
5: Oh.
0: Okay,

0: 1984 Monupo.
1: Okay, good. Thank you. And who are we talking to there?
0: Alfia.
1: Alfia again. Alfia, you know everything about Je ne Creole, ma'am.
0: No, I don't.
1: You don't, or don't. Or no, you've answered two already, so let's give somebody to answer our next question, okay?
0: Okay,
1: Alfia,
0: all right.
1: Thank you so much. 4505477. Can you tell us the three communities where the day will be celebrated on the 25th of October this year? 4505477. KCFM, you're on the air. Good morning. Can you hear us?
2: Yes.
1: Okay, then. And who are we talking to there now?
2: Like, what's that?
1: Who are we talking to there?
2: Shajin
1: again. You won't give up, will ya?
2: But I didn't answer correct.
1: All right. Remember, there's always a twister, yeah?
2: Oh.
1: All right. Okay.
2: The Clary. Mm-hmm. Viewfort South. And Denry.
1: What part of Denry, Teacher Jean? We know Denry is pretty.
2: Denry North.
1: What part of Denry precisely?
2: Denry South. Viewfort South.
1: You can go all over the place. I'm asking for one particular name. Do you happen to know it?
2: Oh, a particular part of Denry?
1: No. When you say Denry, where in Denry is it being held? Do you know?
2: Yes.
1: You don't know. All right. Thank you. Bye-bye now. Bye-bye. All right. Well, wherever you are, we say thank you for joining us. Somebody's calling. Perhaps they can help us. KCFM, good morning.
3: Hello, good morning.
1: Good morning. You're on the air.
3: Denry in the east, Monupo in the east, and Anseray in the west.
1: Thank you for trying, but you're not correct. KCFM, good morning to you. I think we better take in a little something there to warm up our listeners. They've gone to sleep on me, some of them. All right, then. KCFM, good morning to you. You're on the air.
4: Morning.
1: Good morning. How are you?
4: I'm fine.
1: Okay, and who are we talking to there this morning?
4: Barbara.
1: Hello, Barbara. How are you?
4: I'm fine.
1: All right, then.
4: I will send you to Larry Schultz, Denry.
1: Larry Schultz, you think? No.
4: Yes.
1: No, I don't think it's in Larry Schultz. All right. Okay. Well, thank you for trying. All right. Well, we're going to be here. Someone has ordered me to put their name in the box. You've got to answer it correctly, yeah? All right. Okay, let's play a little something for you. Give you the answer there. All right, listen up. And there we go.
5: Elected. We started off with four. But I must add that the intention was to invite proposals from communities across the island, but this never materialized. We got about four proposals, and one community has dropped out and said they will wait until 2027, so we're now left with three. And these communities are La Clary, Lakai, and Lakai would be hosted on the level grounds, and Viewfort.
6: The three selected communities are expected to use their celebrations to showcase the richness and diversity.
1: You got that, I take it. Should I play it again for you? Here it comes. All right, there we go.
5: This never materialized. We got about four proposals, and one community has dropped out and said they will wait until 2027, so we're now left with three. And these communities are La Clary, Lakai, and Lakai would be hosted on the level grounds, and Viewfort.
6: The three selected communities are expected.
1: Well, there you go. I didn't see it. Wherever you are, we say thank you for participating. Junior Creole, we could go on, but we're out of time. So many questions, yeah? to be answered. Thank you for joining us.

Dominica does take part in Creole, along with a number of other countries, French Guiana. They do recognize International Creole Day.

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Our dear listener, if you can't get through, would you be kind enough to send a voice message?

Sharon was the person who gave us the answer. So Sharon, we put in your name in that box. We've got to end it. So this weekend you can read up about Creole, International Creole Day, October the 28th. And besides St. Lucia, we've got a number of Creole-speaking territories: Dominica, Martinique, Guadeloupe, Haiti, French Guiana, the Seychelles, Mauritius. All these countries take part. Wherever you are, thank you for keeping it kissed. Once again, thank you all our listeners. Go on, read up about Creole Day in St. Lucia, and of course, International Creole Day. That's your homework.

0: It is written in Akupe Mala, stooping or squatting. You are right, Marla. Well, thank you for joining us, and thank you for keeping it KISS. And we invite you to join us again, all being well, for another morning teaser come Monday right here on KISS FM. We've got to end the show. Put down that telephone, please. I beg.
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1: Well, it is the Morning Magazine on KISS FM, and you wouldn't let that show end at all. And someone has written in, Indians akupe when we have Indian dinners and we eat off of balisier leaves on the floor. Balisier is like a large banana leaf. Well, we say thank you so much. It says akupe is stooping or squatting. You are right, Indians akupe when we have Indian dinners and we eat off of balisier leaves on the floor. Balisier is a large banana leaf. So there you go. The morning teaser is giving us the information like we've gone mad. There you go. Thank you all for joining us. Let's just end it right now for the morning teaser.
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0: program Smoggin' with Butterfly. And this is where we go into the synchronized sip, which is all sponsored by Raj Communications. Reminding you, we're still in the hurricane season. If you haven't got a transistor radio, if you've not got your phone bank, power bank, perhaps it's time for you to visit Raj Communications. In the meantime, it says, good morning, Marla. I'd like to send happy birthday greetings to my dear brother, that's Nat Germont. I'd like to wish him a beautiful day, and I pray that God bless him and leave for him to live to see many more years to come. And this is coming from the heart of your dear sister, that's Florence Germont of Mongero in Groseillers. Have a great weekend, it says, and God bless. Wherever you are joining us, we're saying happy birthday to Mr. Nat Germont, wishing him all the very best, and that's coming from his dear sister, Florence.
1: For your presence here this afternoon. Before we proceed,
0: okay, I do beg your pardon. Okay, let's take this from the top. I was, will always love you, Whitney Houston, doing it. Ornette
2: should
0: Jemort coming from your sis.

take this one from the top as we say good morning to Sharon, who is having a cup of cinnamon and ginger tea as we speak. And today she says she's got two birthday celebrants in the house. Our Prime Minister, Mr. Philip J. Pierre, who's celebrating, she says, and the Amanda Missile. Good morning to you, Amanda Missile. Happy birthday to you. And, of course, the Prime Minister, Mr. Philip J. Pierre. All the very, very best going out to both of them. Thank you for your note, Sharon. Enjoy that cup of tea as we take it from the top. The voice of Lou Rawls with Lady Love.

Pardon me, do you have change for a quarter? I gotta make a phone call. Thank you. 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You know, let me see what's happening at the address before I go home.

0: Randy Crawford taking us to the end of the Synchronized Sip, which was sponsored by Raj Communications.
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and Lucia could receive, but negotiations resulted in a maximum of 10 every 3 months. The International Organization for Migration covers accommodation and boarding costs for the first 7 days, after which the St. Lucia government assumes responsibility. Of the first 6 nationals received, 4 have chosen to remain in St. Lucia, while 2 have indicated that they want to return to their home countries. Pierre says the U.S. has provided some assistance, but discussions over the financial arrangements are still continuing. Also in the news, Prime Minister Philip J. Pierre says funds promised to vendors displaced by the Castries Vendors Arcade redevelopment are already available, but payments cannot begin until a distribution formula is finalized. The government is still determining which vendors qualify and how much each eligible person should receive. Pierre says compliance with rental obligations will also be considered to ensure vendors who met their responsibilities are treated fairly. Local Government Minister Stevenson King has been tasked with developing the formula for distributing the funds. The compensation follows complaints from vendors about lost income, relocation expenses, and challenges operating from temporary locations during the waterfront redevelopment. Also, Minister of Agriculture, the Honourable Lisa Jawahir, says climate change is already affecting what St. Lucian farmers can grow, water availability, fisheries and the reliability of food production. She warned that droughts, flooding, rising temperatures and other climate pressures could make nutritious food more expensive and difficult for families to access. Jawahir was speaking during the presentation of a UNICEF-backed study examining climate risks facing children across 6 Eastern Caribbean countries. The research found that more than one-third of children, schools and health facilities are currently in areas exposed to at least 3 climate hazards, with that figure potentially rising sharply by mid-century. Jawahir says the findings should guide government planning, annual budgets and investment in climate-smart agriculture, water security and other measures to better protect children and families. We say thank you for joining us on KISS FM. We take a quick look at the international news, where it says a 16-year-old gunman has shot 2 students dead and injured 8 others at a Philippine high school before killing himself. The 2 deceased victims were 14-year-old pupils at a school in Bangar in the southern province of Mindanao, the local mayor told BBC. Albert Palencia said 4 of the injured were in critical condition. The education department said in a statement it was deeply concerned by the reported incident, which took place on Friday afternoon at Bangar National High School. This is the 3rd deadly school shooting in the Philippines since June this year. Also on the international front, the lone holdout juror in the trial of Lindsay Clancy has said he didn't have any doubt that she was criminally responsible for killing her 3 children. He said, based on all the physical evidence, key witnesses and what the prosecution presents, I thought it was enough proof that she knew exactly what she was doing and planned it, Michael Desrosenfeld said in a statement to CBS News, the BBC's US partner. The judge declared a mistrial on 4th of September after the jury failed to reach a unanimous verdict following nearly 40 hours of deliberating. Clancy admitted to the killings, but her lawyers argued she had been suffering from postpartum psychosis. Prosecutors said the killings were calculated. We continue with the international news, where it says at least 16 people, including 5 police officers, have been killed after a vehicle loaded with explosives rammed into a mosque in northwestern Pakistan, according to a senior police official in Peshawar.
A gun battle is still ongoing between attackers and security forces at the mosque near police headquarters in the district of Khyber Pakhtunkhwa. One of the assailants has reportedly been killed, an officer says, and a rescue operation is underway. In a statement, Pakistan President Asif Ali Zardari expressed his best wishes.

0: wishes for a swift recovery of those injured in the explosion. And finally, on the international front, Japan's central bank has raised its main interest rate to a fresh 31-year high as it continues to move away from decades of ultra-low borrowing costs and as the country faces increasing economic pressures. In a widely expected move on Friday, the Bank of Japan, BOJ, increased the rate from 1% to 1.25%, a level not seen since 1995. It comes as major central banks around the world are hiking rates as higher energy prices caused by the Iran war are helping to push up inflation. On Wednesday, the U.S. Federal Reserve raised its benchmark interest rate for the first time in over 3 years, whilst the European Central Bank also increased its borrowing cost earlier this month. The BOJ has been raising the rate since 2024, when it stood at minus 0.1%. It has now hiked rates 6 times in the last 2.5 years. Since then, the bank has been steadily putting up the rate as it tries to reach a level similar to other major economies. When the central bank raises rates, known as tightening monetary policy, the country's currency usually becomes stronger as it makes it more attractive to traders. We say thank you ever so much for joining us on KISS FM. A quick commercial break after that, the weather report in detail. Thank you for joining us.
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2: Financiers Descartes is our forecaster today. The present weather at Hevonora is partly cloudy. Present temperature at Hevonora, 28 degrees Celsius or 82 degrees Fahrenheit. Last night's minimum temperature at Hevonora, 27 degrees Celsius or 81 degrees Fahrenheit. The wind at Hevonora is blowing from the east at 14 miles per hour or 22 kilometers per hour. Relative humidity at Hevonora, 82%. The rainfall in the 24-hour period, which ended at 2 a.m. today at Hevonora, nil. Total rainfall for the month of September so far at Hevonora, 67.8 millimetres. Sunsets today at 6.02 p.m. Sun rises tomorrow, 5.52 a.m. The forecast for St. Lucia valid for the next 24 hours. The winds will be blowing from the east near 28 miles per hour or 30 kilometres per hour. The weather, fair to occasionally cloudy with a few brief showers. We take a look at the marine forecast for seas in a 25-mile or 40-kilometre radius from St. Lucia. The tides for Castries Harbour, high at 9.26 a.m., low at 1.07 p.m. Tides for Viewfort Bay, high at 10.33 a.m., low at 2.34 p.m. The seas are slight to moderate with waves 3 to 5 feet or 0.9 to 1.5 metres. The forecast for the Lesser Antilles, fair and hazy, becoming cloudy at times with a few showers. The tropical weather outlook: the Atlantic high pressure system will maintain moderate to brisk easterly winds and generally stable conditions across the region during the forecast period. Also, a tropical wave located over the central tropical Atlantic is moving westward near 12 miles per hour or 19 kilometers per hour. The weather in London today, 19 degrees Celsius and cloudy. In New York, 28 degrees Celsius and partly sunny. Toronto, 22 degrees Celsius and cloudy as well. We've got to say good morning to Mr. and Mrs. Romal. We do hope that you're enjoying your stay in St. Lucia. Have a good one.

It is 9:33 on the clock. Wherever you are, we say thank you for joining us on Kiss FM. We go into a few moments with Royalty Pools International.

the news from the government of St. Lucia's website can't open, but one of the headlines says the Ministry of External Affairs clarifies circulating video involving deportee. And Sea Turtle Open Fishery 2026. Again, we can't seem to open the news there this morning. In the meantime, on this day in music, the year 2012, John Lennon, in a survey of more than 160,000 readers, British music magazine NME named John Lennon as rock's ultimate icon. Former Oasis frontman Liam Gallagher was placed second, followed by David Bowie, Arctic Monkeys singer Alex Turner, and late Nirvana icon Kurt Cobain. Once again, good morning to you. Thank you so much for joining us on KISS FM, your 24-hour love station.

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have been told to give a special mention to all the bus drivers. 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

0: We've got to say deepest condolences to Paula and Moshi. And this is coming from your dear friend Raymond.
1: I've seen your face before, my friend.
0: Cecilia,
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0: you're in our thoughts.

0: Well, this is where we've got to say thank you for joining us on the Morning Magazine. We do take the opportunity to say,
1: you're the getaway.
0: Enjoy every moment. Have a great rest of day. As always, a real pleasure being here with you. Have a fantastic weekend. And reminding you, all being well, you can join us come Sunday right here on Kiss FM, the Sunday Country. Yes, from 1 p.m. right up until the hour 6, it's a Sunday Country. So inviting you to join us. I say bye-bye. You heard me. I say bye. Bye-bye now. Love you all.

You're locked on to Kiss FM, your 24-hour love station. Just had a little technicality dealt with there. This is Mitchie with you until 2 this afternoon. It's time for your nominations for today's Kiss Lover Song of the Day. 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
1: 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Your song, your only song, your special song. Good morning to the Spice Queen and the Spice Girls. 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
4: 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Have you had your coffee yet? 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Well, you already know this is Matt Neil Griffith, His Eminence, your favorite TikToker. 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But when I'm not there, guess what I'm doing? 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
5: 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Good morning, going out to the ladies over the Ministry of Education. 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

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Richie with you until 2 p.m. today. We're now time for the Kiss Mid-Morning Mystery Artist Quiz. If this is the first time you're joining us on the Kiss FM quiz, I'm going to give you a few clues. Maybe one or two more than a few. And all you need to do is WhatsApp me on 450-5477. If you're outside of St. Lucia, 1758-450-5477. WhatsApp me who you think the mystery artist is this morning, right here on Kiss FM.

Let's jump into the first clue for this morning's mystery artist. Our mystery artist this morning first gained fame as part of a kids'

Star says she's ready. Are you ready? 450-5477. Our mystery artist this morning, the first clue. She first gained fame as part of a kids' TV musical group. If you think you already know who the mystery artist is this morning with one clue, let me know. 450-5477 is the WhatsApp number. WhatsApp me your answer now. Cause you're my flashlight. You're my flashlight. Our mystery artist this morning, she first gained fame as part of a kids' TV musical group. Clue number two. She later became a front woman for a hip-hop group before launching a solo career. Good morning, Mary Jazz. It is not Beyonce, try again. Good morning, Naomi. It is not Miley Cyrus, try again. 450-5477. Good morning, Kimo. It's not Beyonce, try again. 450-5477. What's up, me? Your answer. Our mystery artist first gained fame as part of a kids' TV musical group. Good morning, Sylvia. It is not Demi Lovato. Try again, 450-5477. Good morning, Juanita. Are you sure? You sure? Shauna, are you sure? You sure? She first gained fame as part of a kids' TV musical group. Clue two. She later became the front woman for a hip-hop group before launching a solo career. If you think you know who the mystery artist is this morning here on Kiss FM, WhatsApp me now. 450-5477. Juanita thinks she knows. Shauna thinks she knows. Sabita, try again. It's not Ariana Grande. Sylvia, no, it is not Demi Lovato. Try again. Good morning, Shyla. Are you sure? You sure? Ah, Naomi, are you positive?

Good morning, Leonardo. No, it is not Zendaya. Try again, 4505477. Good morning, Shah. It is not coffee. It's not Lauryn Hill. Try again, Kimmo.

Let's go on to the third clue. Our mystery artist this morning, her solo hits blended pop with hip-hop swagger, making her a chart staple in the 2000s. Do you think you already know who the mystery artist is this morning on KISS FM? 450-5477. WhatsApp me if you know. It's not Christina Aguilera. Try again. No, it's not Pink. Try again, Sabita. No, it's not Miley Cyrus. Mary Jazz. Try again. Sylvia, are you positively positive this morning, Sylvia?

Good morning, Susanna. No, it's not Brittany. Try again. 450-5477 is the WhatsApp number. Our mystery artist this morning. She first gained fame as part of a kids' TV musical group, Clue 2. She later became the front woman for a hip-hop group before launching a solo career. Her solo hits blended pop with hip-hop swagger, making her a chart staple in the 2000s. If you think you know who... 450-5477 is the WhatsApp number. Send your answer now.

morning, Florence. No, it's not Rihanna. Good morning, Bukhari. Are you asking me? Are you telling me? No, it's not Melanie C. Good morning, Sheelan from Labbery. No, it's not Jessie J. Try again, Sheelan. 4505477. No, it's not Missy Elliott.

Good morning, Sharon. Are you positively positive? That is the mystery artist this morning. You want to double check that, Sharon? No, it's not Camilla. Try again, 4505477. Oh, Camila Cabello. Okay, okay. A lot of people just give me a name. I just realized. Good morning, Riri. No, it is not Selena Gomez. Try again, 4505477. Just because you feel. Final rundown of all three clues for this morning's mystery artist right here on Kiss FM. Somebody. She first gained fame as part of a kids' TV musical group. She later became the front woman for a hip-hop group before launching a solo career. Her solo hits blended pop with hip-hop swagger, making her a chart staple in the 2000s.

No, it's not Camila Cabello, Riri. 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You're sure, Bukhari?

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I did say I was going to make the clues more difficult.

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1: I have to play this one, especially for the Spice Queen, Sabita. Boy, we had her on the quiz this morning. Normally, Sabita is there like 0 to 60. And Shawn Mendes, Camila Cabello.

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1: Hi, I'm Fela Emmanuel. I attend the St. Lucia Tibet Institute, School of Sustainable Agriculture and Culinary Arts, right here in Grenivelle. As research is important to our school and community because it helps us produce food, develop practical skills, and build a sustainable future. At our school, we use innovative and sustainable technology like soil testing, a soil tiller, wood chipper, greenhouse, aquaponics, solar pumps, and lasagna bake. I love planting, harvesting, and cooking. It brings me joy to see what I plant grow. Agriculture has no age limit. 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
2: So, make the right choice to get involved in agriculture today. I am agriculture.
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4: That is to do with the announcement that the St. Lucia TVET Institute School of Sustainable Agriculture and Culinary Arts, that's SACA, has been shortlisted for the CARICOM I Am Agriculture video competition representing St. Lucia. Now, if you'd like to support that young lady and her ventures at the TVET, all you need to do is go to Caribbean Community on Facebook. 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Voting closes Monday, the 21st of September at 12 noon. So please support the TVET Institute School of Sustainable Agriculture and Culinary Arts, and in their triumph to become the winner of the CARICOM I Am Agriculture video competition to represent St. Lucia.

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Mitchie with you until 2 p.m. today. Right now, here are the nominations for today's Kiss Lovers Song of the Day, brought to you the kind compliments of Harris Paint and Usha Limited. Nominated by Rick. A Whole Lot of Love by Shania Twain. Nominated by Jenny. One in a Million by Larry Graham. Nominated by the Spice Queen Extraordinaire Sabita. Baby, I'm Addicted to You by Austin Mahone. Never find another. Nominated by Luscious Lisa. Bad Day by Daniel Powter. Nominated by Kimmo. My Playground by Madonna. And nominated by Riri. Sweet Dreams by Beyonce. All you need to do to cast your vote is WhatsApp. Which one of these nominated songs you'd like to be crowned at 1:45 this afternoon as today's Kiss Powder? Nominated by Kimmo. My Playground by Madonna. And nominated by Riri. Sweet Dreams by Beyonce. All you need to do to cast

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Aaliyah. If Your Girl Only Knew. Good morning, going out to April, Malaika, not forgetting Dwight down at TL Holdings, Manuel Street.

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4: 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Have you had your coffee yet? 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Well, you already know this is McNeil Griffith, His Eminence, your favorite TikToker. Now, you'll know I'm always online, dropping the gems of life. But when I'm not there, guess what I'm doing? I'm listening to Mitchie on Kiss FM 105.9 right here from the beautiful island of St. Lucia. Now, come join us now. Mm-hmm.

have to give a shout out over the pond there. To the offices of Vanderland, London, England. It's afternoon in the UK already, right? Good afternoon, good afternoon to Hugh, Durham, Paul.

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Mitchie with you till 2 p.m. We're now, it's time for the Kiss Celebrity Birthday Buzz for today. The 18th of September, 2026, we celebrate Ricky Bell. Born in 1967 in Boston, Massachusetts, he first rose to fame as one of the founding members of New Edition, helping shape 80s R&B with hits like Candy Girl. Later, he co-founded Bell Biv DeVoe, dropping the iconic Poison album in 1990. Celebrating today, New Edition member Ricky Bell.

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1: 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Mitchie with you till 2 p.m. SPDD featuring Keisha Cole last night. Going out to the Spice Girls. Not forgetting the Spice Queen.

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0: Good afternoon. 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I am Daniela Edwin with the Hot 7 TV Midday News. 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Not forgetting those of you using the Hot 7 plug and play antenna. Thank you for joining us. Former Prime Minister and Attorney at Law, Dr. Kenny Anthony, says although the death penalty remains part of St. Lucia's laws, several legal requirements must be met before an execution can take place. These include a capital murder conviction, a separate sentencing process, consideration of mitigating factors, and the exhaustion of all available appeals.
1: The death penalty remains on St. Lucia's law books, but carrying out an execution involves far more than simply sentencing someone convicted of murder to death. Attorney at law and former Prime Minister Dr. Kenny Anthony says decades of court decisions have created several legal hurdles that must be cleared before an execution could ever take place. According to Anthony, the process cannot begin with an instruction from the government or any political figure. A person must first be convicted of capital murder before moving through a separate sentencing process.
2: A person who is convicted of capital murder shall be given an opportunity by the court to plead in mitigation of the sentence. And a court is required to take on board a number of factors. May this include the gravity and nature of the offense, the character and record of the offender, any subjective factors that could have influenced the behavior or the conduct of the offender, the design and manner of execution of the offense, and of course, whether there is any possibility of reform or social readaptation of the offender.
1: The matter can then move from the High Court to the Court of Appeal and ultimately the Caribbean Court of Justice. Anthony says further legal challenges may also delay or prevent the sentence from being carried out. His explanation follows comments by Prime Minister Philippe J. Pierre that capital punishment remains on the books, but that the Prime Minister and government cannot initiate it. Anthony agrees that sentencing is a judicial matter. However, he believes the Prime Minister's wider point was that court rulings have made it extremely difficult to move from a death sentence to an execution.
2: Court of Justice. So once that process is completed, then of course, this is needed for the sentence to be carried out in a manner which I have indicated earlier on. So I think what the Prime Minister really meant was that an order to proceed with an execution cannot be carried out in St. Lucia for the very simple reason that the courts themselves over the years have arrived at decisions that have virtually made it impossible to carry out a sentence of death.
1: Anthony points particularly to precedents established by the Judicial Committee of the Privy Council, which previously served as St. Lucia's final appellate court. St. Lucia now recognizes the Caribbean Court of Justice as its final court. He does not expect the CCJ to depart significantly from the legal principles developed in earlier death penalty cases. In his assessment, executions are unlikely to resume without substantial legal reform.
2: I don't see the Caribbean Court of Justice reversing the position of a Privy Council on these matters. And I think that unless there is dramatic change to our law, then it's unlikely that there would be any reversal. The fact of the matter is that at this stage, because of the decisions of the Privy Council over time, I mean, if we are to enforce the death penalty in St. Lucia, I suspect we're going to require a constitutional amendment to reverse some of the decisions previously made by the Privy Council.
1: Despite those barriers, Anthony believes capital punishment should remain in St. Lucia's laws. He says that position applies not only to the killing of women, but to murder generally. The debate therefore extends beyond whether St. Lucia should retain the death penalty. It also raises the more difficult question of whether the Constitution, the courts, and existing legal precedents would permit the country to carry out an execution. I'm Christabel Obi, reporting for Hot 7 TV News.
0: Attorney Sarah Flood Bulbrough says she will again write to the Director of Public Prosecutions after receiving no response to a request submitted nearly 1 month ago. The request concerns the police decision not to pursue allegations made by her clients against a government minister.
1: A legal challenge over the police handling of allegations involving a government minister is now before the Director of Public Prosecutions. The matter followed the circulation of material reportedly involving allegedly misused SSDF fund checks. Flood Bobran says that 2 days after the Commissioner of Police's August 19th press conference on August 21st, she personally delivered a two-page letter to the DPP's office requesting a review. A stamped copy of the letter shows it was received by the office.
3: After the Police Commissioner Vern Gard's press conference on the 19th of August, where the commissioner said that the allegations that were brought by my clients against Richard Frederick were not sustained. Upon their instructions, I wrote to the Director of Public Prosecutions on August 21, 2026, and requested that he review the decision by the police commissioner. It's a two-page letter that I brought myself to the office of the DPP. You can see his stamp here as having received the letter.
1: Flood Bobran, who is acting as attorney for the women who made the allegations, told reporters that her letter outlined several provisions of the criminal code that she believes may apply to material disclosed by her clients. She also referenced the Integrity in Public Life Act and the Special Prosecutor Act. Although she did not read the full letter during the press conference, Flood Bobran said approximately 3 weeks had passed without a response from the DPP. She indicated that she plans to write again and make the full letter public in the coming days. The provisions cited by the attorney do not establish that an offense was committed, as that determination rests with the relevant investigative and prosecuting authorities.
3: And in this letter, I referred the Director of Public Prosecutions to no less than seven offenses. No less than seven criminal offenses against the criminal code, not to mention the Integrity in Public Life Act and the Special Prosecutor Act. I brought to the attention of the Director of Public Prosecutions that the material disclosed by my clients are capable of disclosing serious offenses under the Criminal Code of St. Lucia. And I brought to his attention seven possible offenses that could be disclosed under the Criminal Code based on the allegations that were made, not to mention the Special Prosecutor Act and the Integrity in Public Life Act, all against the sitting Minister of Government, Richard Frederick, who continues to hold office.
1: She added that her clients remain committed to pursuing the matter and are awaiting guidance from the DPP.
3: I will not be intimidated. I will not be silenced. By the grace of God, I will complete what I have begun. I will run the race to the end to see that justice is done and that our women are respected and protected.
1: The next step now rests with the Director of Public Prosecutions as Flood Bobran prepares to renew her request and publicly release the letter. Until that review is completed, the allegations remain unproven and no criminal liability has been established. I'm Christabel Obi, reporting for Hot 7 TV News.
0: The John Compton Dam is set for a major upgrade with its aging raw water pipeline to be replaced under government's ninth water project. The project, launched on Thursday, 17th September, is being financed with approximately $22.8 million from the Caribbean Development Bank, and it is aimed at strengthening St. Lucia's water supply system. We get more details in this report.
4: the John Compton Dam is set to receive a major upgrade with the replacement of its raw water pipeline as Sinusha moves to strengthen a key part of the country's water supply system. The project forms part of the government's ninth water project, which was launched today, Thursday 17 September, and is being financed with approximately $22.8 million from the Caribbean Development Bank. The investment is aimed at improving the reliability and resilience of the water supply system, which Chief Executive Officer of WASCO, Zilta George Leslie, says has been in need of replacement. The need for the replacement comes as the existing pipeline continues to require repairs.
5: The approximately 5-kilometer section from the Millet Intake Junction to the Vanna Booster Station traverses some of the island's most difficult terrain. Not to mention that this pipeline lies within one of the island's most snake-infested belts. Yet, repair after repair, our crews have gone in, traverses some of the island's most difficult terrain. Not to mention that this pipeline lies within one of the island's most snake-infested belts.

0: A project of this scale will inevitably bring some disruption. There will be activity within communities, traffic management measures, and planned interruptions to the water supply. We will, of course, communicate those impacts as early and as clearly as possible and work within affected communities throughout construction.
1: With the existing infrastructure reaching an advanced stage of its service life, the replacement is being positioned as a long-term investment in the country's water supply and its ability to withstand future challenges.
0: Ultimately, this project will deliver a system designed not only to address the failures we experience today, but to meet the demands that will be placed upon in the decades ahead. The pipeline we are replacing has served St. Lucia for close to four decades. Its replacement is being designed with greater capacity, fewer failures, reduced water loss, and a more dependable supply for households, businesses, and institutions that rely on this system every day.
1: Wasco says it recognizes that replacing such a major piece of infrastructure will involve a significant amount of work, but the utility is prepared for the task ahead. The project is expected to strengthen the country's water supply system and improve reliability for consumers in the years to come. For 7TV News, I am Ethne Brown reporting.
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2: Welcome back. The Royal St. Lucia Police Force is urging the public to leave law enforcement to the authorities as concerns continue over recent incidents of violent crime. Police are cautioning against confronting individuals based on information shared on social media and are encouraging the public to report suspected criminal activity instead.
1: As concerns continue to mount over recent incidents of violent crime across St. Lucia, the Royal St. Lucia Police Force is urging members of the public to remain calm and avoid taking matters into their own hands. The RSLPF is cautioning against confronting or approaching individuals based on information received through social media or other unofficial sources. Police say such action could place members of the public at unnecessary risk and even compromise police investigations.
4: Members of the public are also strongly discouraged from confronting persons based on information received through social media or from taking matters into their own hands. Vigilante action can place innocent persons and entire communities at risk and may compromise police investigations.
1: The force is instead encouraging anyone with information about suspected criminal activity to report it to the police and allow law enforcement officers to investigate and take appropriate action.
4: Members of the public are encouraged to report genuine incidents and suspicious activity through the appropriate police channels, including the crime hotline 555 and the app.
1: The RSLPF is also reminding the public that certain forms of online communication may constitute offenses under the Computer Misuse Act. The force says persons who breach the law through their online activity may face appropriate action in accordance with the legislation.
4: Section 15(1) subsection C, among other provisions, addresses the use of the computer to send communications that are menacing in character with the intention of or recklessness as to cause annoyance, inconvenience, distress, or anxiety. Where there is evidence of a breach of the law, the appropriate investigative and legal processes will be pursued.
1: The police force is thanking the public for its continued support and cooperation in helping to keep St. Lucia safe for all. For 7TV News, I am Ethne Brown reporting.
2: Diane Felicia says personal loss and recent cases involving women have strengthened her push for greater protection for those at high risk of gender-based violence.

0: Non-political Protect Her campaign is urging the public to sign and share its petition, calling for stronger safeguards and earlier intervention.
1: After losing two people close to her to gender-based violence, Diane Felicia is turning personal grief into a nationwide call for greater protection for women who may be in danger. Felicia has launched the Protect Her Before It's Too Late campaign, an initiative pushing for stronger safeguards and faster action when women report serious threats to their safety.
2: The launch of this campaign, it is something that I have been working for a long time because I have lost two loved ones in gender-based violence, Kimberly DeLeo and also my goddaughter who was shot in her head sometime at Pigeon Island. It is something that I, as a person, have experienced in terms of gender-based violence. And it is something that it is, now is the time. We lost Joy, and now we lost Marissa. We have seen women going missing. Is that something that we want to say, this is the norm for St. Lucia? This cannot be the norm for St. Lucia. This is time for us as women, as men, as everybody in society to come together and say, you know what, this is it. Irrespective of political affiliations, we are inviting red, yellow, blue, everybody to come together and let us raise our voice together.
1: Felicia says losing people close to her has strengthened her determination to push for change, particularly as recent deaths and reports of missing women continue to fuel concern about women's safety in St. Lucia. The Protect Her Before It's Too Late campaign is being led by the Do Nation Foundation in partnership with Good Deeds Day and the International Peace Youth Group. The initiative is calling for stronger protections for women believed to be at high risk of gender-based violence and earlier intervention when serious threats are reported. Felicia says the campaign has no political affiliation and is open to support from individuals and organizations regardless of their political or social backgrounds. Members of the public are being encouraged to sign and share the petition, while also inviting at least five other people to add their support.
2: The petition is asking, after investigation and everything has been done, if there is grounds that an anklet be placed on the perpetrator, that the police now could identify, could know their every move, and it's not going to stop it, but it's going to curb it, because what we have to do as a nation, as a population, is start making them feel uncomfortable. And if we continue to do that, if we continue to see change, if this is implemented, I am sure one would think twice before raising their hand. One would think twice before having any form of violence against, whether it's women or girls or anybody. They would think twice. And that is one of the things that we are calling for.
1: The campaign is advocating for stronger enforcement and changes to existing laws governing the protection of women in high-risk gender-based violence cases.
2: After the petition gets to 1,000, I know we have 1,000, but we are still working towards 10,000. After it gets there, we will be taking it to the Attorney General's office. We will be taking it to the Ministry of Gender Relations. We will be taking it to the Ministry of Equity. We will be taking it to the Prime Minister's office. We will be taking it to the Governor General. And of course, we will be taking it to the Commissioner of Police.
1: Felicia says the deaths and disappearances of women must not become normalized in St. Lucia and believes addressing the issue requires a collective response from society. The Protect Her campaign is aiming to secure 1,000 signatures by September 18th, ahead of a peace walk scheduled for September 24th. Participants will gather at Constitution Park at 5 p.m. before proceeding to Serenity Grounds in Castries. I'm Christabel Obi, reporting for Hot 7 TV News.
0: As hot and dry conditions continue to affect St. Lucia, farmers are being encouraged to take steps to protect their crops and livestock. Minister of Agriculture Lisa Jawahir says her ministry is working on measures, including improved access to water and irrigation, to help farmers manage the effects of the heat.
3: With temperatures climbing across St. Lucia, the heat is being felt not only by residents, but also by the island's farmers. Access to water is becoming increasingly important as farmers work to protect their crops and maintain production during the hotter conditions. Minister of Agriculture, Honorable Lisa Jawahir, says her ministry is putting measures in place to help farmers manage the effects of the heat and ensure they have the support needed to sustain their operations. She adds that once the measures are implemented, checks will be carried out to ensure ensure they are being properly used and are providing the intended support to farmers.
4: In times past, we've given out water tanks, but when you visit some of the farms, they're not connected to the guttering. The tank is away from the farmhouse, so how are you catching the water? We've had a conversation with our chief extension officer, who will be following up with his extension officers. So when government gives out those incentives, there is a follow-up to ensure that we are continuing with that. We noted a price increase in the cost of material to make the water tanks, but government has already secured a number of water tanks that will be distributed very soon to some of our farmers.
3: In addition to the water tanks, Jawahir cites plans to introduce an irrigation system in the Labuan community before the end of the year. She notes that the area is home to a number of farmers who are expected to benefit from the initiative.
4: Labuan is a community that for times past did not have access to water. It's a very dry area, but there are a lot of farmers there. And so we will be launching an irrigation project in the coming months, well, before the end of the year, in that community as well, in addition to the additional water tanks and providing the best service that we can as a ministry in terms of ensuring that our farmers are ready.
3: The minister notes that the initiative will benefit not only crop farmers, but livestock farmers as well, recognizing that the hot conditions also affect animals.
4: It's not just the crop farmers, it's also the livestock farmers, because if the cows are thirsty or the horses are thirsty, if we are feeling hot, they are feeling hot. And so we're having those discussions with them nationally to remind them, because the super El Nino is not just a thought or an idea, it's what the scientists are telling us is coming. Now, thankfully, St. Lucia has been spared of a hurricane in times past. Natural disaster, climate change is something we have absolutely no control over. So it's better to be safe, it's better to be prepared than for us to be in a position where we do not know where or how to respond to.
3: Jawahir says climate change is something St. Lucia cannot control, but maintains that relevant stakeholders are working together to ensure farmers and the country remain prepared to deal with its effects. For Hot 7 TV News, I am Ethne Brown reporting.
5: That's it for the Midday News edition for today, Friday, September 18th. I am Daniela Edwin. We'll have more stories tonight at 6:45 on the Hot 7 TV Nightly News. Until then, have an amazing day.
6: 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Mitchie with you till 2 p.m. this afternoon. Right now, it's time for your midday weather report as per the Met Office in Beaufort, St. Lucia. For today, the 18th of September, 2026, our forecaster is Lemuel O'Shaughnessy. Present weather at Huronora Airport is fair. Present weather at JFL Charles Airport is partly cloudy. Present temperature at Huronora Airport is 31 degrees Celsius or 88 degrees Fahrenheit. Last night's minimum temperature at Huronora Airport was 27 degrees Celsius or 81 degrees Fahrenheit. Wind at Huronora Airport is blowing from the east at 17 miles an hour or 28 kilometers an hour. Relative humidity at Huronora Airport is 68%. Rainfall in the 24-hour period that ended at 8 a.m. today at Huronora Airport, nil. At GFL Charles Airport, 1.9 millimetres. Total rainfall for the month of September so far. At Huronora Airport, 67.8 millimetres. At GFL Charles Airport, 65.3 millimetres. Sunsets today at 6.02 p.m. Sunrises tomorrow at 5.52 a.m. Forecast for St. Lucia, valid for the next 24 hours. Winds will be blowing from between the east and east-southeast near 14 miles an hour or 22 kilometers an hour. Weather. Fair skies, occasionally becoming cloudy with a few showers and a low chance of isolated thunderstorms, mainly during the afternoon. Marine forecast for seas in a 25-mile or 40-kilometre radius from St. Lucia. Tides for Castries Harbour, low at 1:07 p.m. and high at 8:25 p.m. Tides for Beaufort Bay, low at 2:34 p.m. and high at 9:32 p.m. Seas. light to moderate with waves 3 to 5 feet or 0.9 to 1.5 meters. Forecast for the Lesser Antilles. Fair skies, becoming cloudy at times with a few showers and a chance of localized thunderstorms. Now for your tropical weather outlook. The Atlantic high pressure system will maintain light to moderate easterly winds across the region during the forecast period. Light winds coupled with daytime heating could generate some localized showers and thunderstorms over parts of the region during the forecast period. A tropical wave located over the central tropical Atlantic is moving westward near 12 miles an hour or 19 kilometers an hour. This has been your midday weather report. As per the Met Office in Beaufort, St. Lucia.

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Here's a final rundown of today's nominations for the Kiss Lover Song of the Day, brought to you the kind compliments of Harris Paints in Lucia Limited. Rick has nominated A Whole Lot of Love by Shania Twain. Jenny has nominated One in a Million by Larry Graham. Sabita, the Spice Queen, she's nominated Baby I'm Addicted by Austin Mahone. Lisa's nominated Bad Day by Daniel Powter. And Kimmo is going for My Playground by Madonna. Meanwhile, Riri has nominated Sweet Dreams by Beyonce. And Hugh, he's nominated Have You Ever by Brandy. 4505477 is the WhatsApp number to cast your vote. You have until 1:30 to do so. That's 4505477. If you're outside of St. Lucia, 1758. 4505477 is the WhatsApp number. If you're celebrating your birthday today, happy birthday. Here's hoping you're having a great day so far. And all the best for many, many more years to come.

And here's hoping you'll cast some support behind the St. Lucia TVET Institute School of Sustainable Agriculture and Culinary Arts, as it has been shortlisted for the CARICOM I Am Agriculture video competition representing St. Lucia. All you have to do is go to CARICOM, the Caribbean Community Facebook page, and cast your vote by liking with a thumbs up, leaving a beautiful comment, or sharing with everyone on your social media. The voting closes on Monday, the 21st of September at 12 noon. So head on over to CARICOM, the Caribbean Community I Am Agriculture Youth in Agriculture High School Video Competition, and St. Lucia's TVET Institute for School of Sustainable Agriculture and Culinary Arts. They have been shortlisted, so congratulations to them.

0: I'm Kelly Manor. I attend the St. Lucia Tibet Institute, School of Sustainable Agriculture and Culinary Arts, right here in Gurney Bay. I'm certainly important to our school and community because it helps us produce food, develop practical skills, and build a sustainable future. At our school, we use innovative and sustainable technologies like soil testing, a soil tiller, wood chipper, greenhouse, aquaponics, polar bombs, and lasagna dish. I love planting, harvesting, and cooking. It brings me joy to see what I plant grow. Agriculture has no age limit. You can start at any age, and you can be a farmer too.
1: So, make the right choice to get involved in agriculture today.
0: I am agriculture.
1: The pepper looking cute.

Good afternoon. Going on to Mary Jazz. Not forgetting gorgeous Geneva down there in Slasva. Good afternoon, Shyla. Good afternoon to the Spice Girls all the way up there in Maris. Massad. I almost replaced you to Maris. So. Hey, good afternoon, AJ. What's cooking? Not forgetting Miss Caramel and our Manny over there in the Ministry of Education. Hey, it's Friday. Isn't it Caramel Latte Day?

now time for the kiss word of the day. The word for the day is trust. Trust means having confidence in someone's honesty, reliability, and intentions in a relationship. Trust means feeling safe to be honest and believing your partner will respect your feelings and keep their word. That's some food for thought today, right? And in a friendship, trust is knowing your friend has your back, keeps confidences, and shows up when things aren't easy. That's your kiss word of the day for this Friday, the 18th of September, 2026. The word is trust.

0: It's now time for the Kiss Pop Culture Spotlight for today. Today, Friday, September 18th, 2026, Lady Gaga and Michael Polanski reveal their baby girl's name, Rose Bean Polanski. Millie Bobby Brown and Jake Bon Jovi welcome their second child through adoption. Macklemore faces mortal backlash, with Miss Rachel saying she'll match his $1 million donation to the Palestine Children's Relief Fund. Rihanna spotted at Celine Dion's Paris concert, turning heads in navy pinstripes and black lace. And finally, Brad Pitt and Inés de Ramón step out at the Heart of the Beast premiere, causing quite a stir. That's been your pop culture spotlight for today, Friday the 18th of September.
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locked on to Kiss FM, your 24-hour love station. Mitchy with you until 2 p.m. this afternoon. Good afternoon going out to amazing, marvelous Marcus. Heaven Baby coming up next, just for you.

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Do my little two-step, then wiggle with it, then wiggle with it, then wiggle with it. Smile for the camera, cause I know I'm slightly off. Trying to hide the villain in me, cause I know it.

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Mitchie with you until 2 this afternoon.

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1: 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Mitchie with you till 2 this afternoon. Here's Golden Hour by Jake. Especially going out to beautiful, beautiful, beautiful Barbara, Bella, and Sky.
2: It was just two lovers sitting in the car, listening to Blonde, falling for each other. Thinking orange skies, feeling super childish. No Donald Glover. 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

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Something new from Olivia Dean. Sending our birthday greetings to a sweet, loving, and charming, troublesome nephew. That's Zev Marius of Chateau Belair-Souffre. Celebrating his birthday today, coming from your aunt, Ophelia St. Prix.

0: That's birthday greetings going out to Zev Marius of Chateau Belair Souffre. Have a great birthday, Zev. Coming from your auntie Philia St. Pri.
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Well, this one didn't make the top three for our Kiss Lover Song of the Day. But hey, let's give it a play. This one going out to Riri. You nominated this as Beyonce, Sweet Dreams. 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

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Here we go.

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The countdown to the Kiss Lovers Song of the Day coming up next.

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She's not looking for a husband. She's got joy, featuring her sisters Amma and Absolutely. 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
1: And coming in third place on the run for today's KISS Lovers Song of the Day. Coming in third place and nominated by Jenny, You're One in a Million by Larry Graham. Congratulations, Jenny. Your song is third today on the run for the KISS Lovers Song of the Day, brought to you the kind compliments of Harris Paints in Lucia Limited.

coming in second place on the run for today's Kiss Lover Song of the Day. Nominated by Hugh. It's Brandy. Have you ever? Congratulations, Hugh. Your song, your only song, your special song today is second place in the run for today's Kiss Lover Song of the Day. 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

nominated by Hugh. Brandy, Have You Ever. Second place in the run for today's Kiss Lover Song of the Day. Congratulations, Hugh, in the UK. Who will be today's Kiss Lover Song of the Day winner? Brought you the very kind compliments of the amazing people at Harris Paint St. Lucia Limited. Good afternoon to the management and staff of all the branches of Harris Paints.

Congratulations going out to the Spice Queen, Sabita. Your song is today's Kiss Lovers Song of the Day. Don't the stars light the sky? When it comes to you, baby, I'm addicted by Austin Mahone.

Today's Kiss Lover Song of the Day, nominated by the Spice Queen herself, Sabita. It's Austin Mahone. All I Ever. When it comes to you, baby, I'm addicted. Sabita, what are you addicted to, darling? Congratulations, Sabita.

Good afternoon. Going out to Shyla, all the way up there in New York City. Hope you have a great afternoon, Shyla. And not forgetting Gerald. This one's just for you.

enjoy your weekend ahead. Hey, don't do anything I wouldn't do, right? Have a great Friday afternoon, what's left of it, an even more fabulous Friday evening. Whatever you're up to, whatever your plans are for this evening or the weekend, stay safe, right? So, have a great afternoon. The Spice Girls, the Spice Guy. Hey, Mr. Claude. Not forgetting Shyla, Miss Caramel Armani, AJ, Luther the Baker, Mary Jazz, and everybody who joins me Monday through Friday right here on Kiss FM. This is Mitchie saying, join me here on Monday, right? Until then,

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He goes home the next afternoon. Before you know it, he's off to school, and then he graduates in May.

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I know I have. Recently, I

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Madame Preville, Marco Oblio. Hey, Mafoche, I show Epi Toothless Stella, Bonsoir.